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5: The chief executive of NHST cites giving evidence today at the inquiry into disgraced brain surgeon Sam Elgemell. Elgemell, who worked at Nine Wells in Dundee from 1995 to 2013, is accused of harming hundreds of patients. One thing Nicky Connor's expected to be asked about is theatre logbooks, which were controversially shredded by mistake. Elgemell victim and campaigner Jules Rose is going to the hearings.
6: We've campaigned for over 10 years so that we can get to the bottom of why NHS Tayside allowed and enabled Elgemell to commit the harm. Why did NHS Tayside allow that? Why did they not intervene and stop this monstrous man?
5: Yesterday, Elgemell's CV was shared publicly for the first time and brought into question. A planned vote on whether Aberdeen City Council co-leader Christian Allard should remain in post has been delayed after Lord Provost David Cameron cancelled next month's council meeting. Opposition, Labour and Conservative councillors had hoped to hold the confidence vote before the Rosemount by-election on the 8th of October. Labour accused Mr Allard of avoiding scrutiny, while he said the meeting had a light agenda and cancelling it would reduce pressure on staff preparing for the by-election. New figures show more people are being charged with domestic abuse offences in the North East. Data from the Crown Office shows a 32% increase in Aberdeen to 2,291 and a 64% rise in Peterhead in the 12 months to the end of March. 94 people were charged across Scotland each day, up 14% overall. Police Scotland say they've approached an extra 556 possible victims. More flight disruptions expected across the UK this morning after an air traffic control issue left hundreds of planes stranded yesterday, including some in Aberdeen. Many planes and crew are starting today in the wrong place. But the chief executive of provider NATS says it's now fixed the technical problem, but admitted recovery efforts took longer than hoped.
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5: It'll be mainly dry and bright today. There's a chance of showers over northern Aberdeenshire this morning with highs of 17 degrees. I'm Alison Chalmers. You're up to date on Original 106.
7: Thank you, Ali. Hello, good morning. It's Wednesday morning. It's not Claire and Pete. He's off babysitting, as he puts it. It's Claire and Julia.
8: Good morning. How are you doing? Yeah, good. How are you?
7: Yeah, not bad. Good to be back and all that for you, yeah?
8: Yes. The dark mornings surprised me, though.
7: Yeah. Right, let's get in about this soon.

0: London Beat. I've been thinking about you. Good morning. It's Wednesday morning, 9th of September. I'm having a look outside and seeing the dark mornings. Just dark. I know. Pete was saying even when he gets up now, it's dark. Like, he gets up after me.
1: Oh my gosh.
0: Oh. That sounds weird. It sounds like we know each other's bedtime routines.
1: Yeah, literally.
0: Like, yeah. No. He just stays a little bit closer than I do. That's
2: good
0: all.
2: Morning, sweetie.
0: Absolutely not. You know what? He'll probably be up and he'll be panicking about making the breakfast banquet for the kids at the moment.
1: Yes, I was hearing about this. Interesting. The sliced strawberries.
0: Yeah, have to be sliced. Won't be accepted in any other way, shape or form. So, good luck on that this morning, Pete. He's off because he's having to, as he puts it, babysit his own kids.
1: Babysit his own kids. Honestly.
0: You're just being a dad. Come on, you're just looking after your kids now.
1: Literally, Pete, come on.
0: So, what's it been, like a month or something? What's been happening since you were last here?
1: It's been a wee while. I've turned into a DIY princess, so that's fun.
0: I've got many jobs you can tick off, yep.
1: I'm not sure if I'm that great, but the taping around my room would tell me that I'm not, but we are where we are. I went to Doors Open Day at the weekend.
0: Yeah.
1: Amazing. We've done Abbey
0: Were
1: Marshall
0: you on
1: Weeks.
0: The ferry? The
1: turntable.
0: The turntable, yeah.
1: Heck yes, I was. I actually got to crank it. I was like, what do you call that? Cranking?
0: Is it actually? Is that the real word?
1: I have no idea, but I'm assuming it's...
0: Surely it's just turning, no? Turning
1: well,
0: the turntable.
1: Well, it does turn, but you're kind of like... I don't know, I don't know how to describe this motion, you know?
0: For
1: like
0: anyone who can't see us, because this is radio, Julia is currently making a horse riding, or that's what I'm seeing over the
1: it's
0: top of this.
1: What's going
0: on?
1: You kind of are riding it in a way, but, you know. They were looking for more volunteers, so I did think, it was a great workout, if I'm being honest. I thought, you know what, who needs a gym membership when you've got the Ferry Hill turntable for
0: there
1: the train?
0: We go. See, this is the thing, right? Julia and I, well, we never really cross paths until you're recovering, because you're here on Sunday. Sunday's my one day off, so and then we share a ride in the morning and have a wee blether and a wee catch up, and then that's it. We have to do the rest on air,
1: literally. So welcome to our gossip catch up.
0: Yeah, there we go. Our production meeting, as we like to call it, if we're being official.
1: Yes, absolutely.
0: Right, we'll get to our top three S Club 7 on the way, and this from Cammie Barnes right now.

0: Club 7 and Reach on Original 106. Good morning, it's Claire and Julia here. Looking after things until 10 o'clock this morning. Hey, we have an interview to do later on, by the way, and we will air this interview tomorrow after 9. The thing is, it's a very intelligent man.
1: Yeah, Claire's been stressing out a little bit this morning because she's like, he's very intelligent. It's like, but he's just a man, it's fine.
0: I just don't feel like I'm very intelligent, so I was just going to throw some big words into the interview and see what happens.
1: Onomatopoeia.
0: That was one of the ones in my head.
1: Love it.
0: Only because I learned it in school and it was like, onomatopoeia. That's how we learned to spell it.
1: I like that.
0: I think it was, anyway. I probably got that wrong.
1: Or it's supercalifragilisticexpialidocious. You could just throw that one in as well.
0: Yeah, Alan Davies is bringing his comedy tour to Aberdeen and we're going to chat to him a little bit later this morning. We will air the interview tomorrow, all being well. If you don't hear it tomorrow, you know what's happened, right? All right, let's get to our top three for today, right? Top three things people always have too many of in the house, right? In at three, mugs.
1: Far too many.
0: Guilty as charged.
1: Literally. But also none of them match.
0: No, well, this is the thing, right? I go into B&M and I'm like, see, at this time of year, you've got all the pumpkin ones or the autumn ones. And
1: yes.
0: I'm like, so cute. I'm going to buy myself a new mug. And then you go to Christmas and then you've got one for Christmas. And then you see ones with a nice pattern. You're just like, oh, I really like that mug. Or you want a different shape.
1: Literally.
0: So, yeah, guilty as charged for that one. I actually thought I would be more clumsy and break them more than I do, but clearly I don't because they've just all collected.
1: We just need to start breaking them.
0: Smashing mugs for no reason.
1: Oh, I've dropped that one.
0: Oh, whoopsie daisy. I could just put them in the bin. I don't actually have to drop them. Like, I am an adult and I can make my own choices. And if I don't want it in the house.
1: Very true. Or we could be even more sustainable and we could donate.
0: We could donate. Yep. I mean, they might be a little bit chipped because although I say I'm not that clumsy, I am clumsy enough to still have a chipped mug. In it too is clothes, by the way. Top three things people always have too many of at home. What do you reckon is the top answer? You know the deal. Drop us a WhatsApp or a voice note, or you can give us a call. 01-224-460-106.
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0: Ultra Nasty and Freeze, Original 106. It's Claire and Julia here. Have you got a fact?
1: I do. Most ginger cats are male. There are roughly three ginger male cats for every female.
0: All right, okay.
1: Because they've got the X chromosome.
0: Who knew? Thank you for that. We'll have another same time tomorrow. Might be the odd shower around today. Generally dry, though, highs of 17. Ali has your latest.
2: The public inquiry into disgraced NHS Tayside brain surgeon Sam Eljamel will hear from the Health Board's chief executive later. It's expected Nicky Connor will be asked about the shredding of theatre logbooks by mistake. Aberdeen City Council co-leader Christian Allard's confidence vote is being delayed. The Lord Provost cancelled next month's council meeting, postponing the crunch decision until after the by-election. And hundreds of planes are not where they're meant to be this morning after a technical problem caused flight chaos yesterday.

0: Every little step. I have just had a message from Pete. It is a picture of the breakfast banquet.
1: Amazing.
0: Although I have to say, I'm not sure those strawberries are sliced correctly. But you know what? We'll let him have it. We'll let him take it. He said he was going to add something on so that when Hannah takes over again on Friday, it's going to be an extra job for her.
1: We're just getting more and more things added to breakfast.
0: Yeah, that's it. Right, we are in the midst of the top three. We'll get back to that very shortly. And at 8:10, we go again for another round of Keep the Heed. 20 seconds on the clock. One letter assigned to you. Six categories. All need to be answered by something that begins with that letter. Do that all within the time. You win yourself £500.
1: Yeah, if you fancy winning £500 this morning, we are going to be playing Keep the Heat at 8:10. You can register online just now at Aberdeen. Aberdeen? No, that's not the website.
0: Original106.co.uk.
1: Right, let's see how Chloe from Port Lethen got on yesterday.
2: Keep calm. Breathe. Keep the heat.
3: Keep the heat, man.
0: Right, let's do this then, Chloe in Port Lethen, with the letter C. Your first category is something you wear.
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0: A three-syllable word.
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0: Something that comes in pairs.
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0: A type of fish.
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0: A superhero.
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0: And something you'd find in a shed.
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1: Good morning, it's 6:44. All looking good across the northeast so far. The AWPR is clear, as is the A96 and the A90. You've got a good run of those. In Aberdeen, some roadworks to be aware of. The parkway is closed east of White Stripes Avenue. Riverside Drive is closed between Duthie Park and South College Street. Milburn Street and Palmier Road closed. And there are temporary traffic lights at the junction of Berriden Road and Hutchin Street. If you've got any updates this morning, please let us know on Aberdeen 460 106.

0: Shanice, I love your smile. I have not heard that in so long.
1: Hey, you didn't need to, Claire. It's very kind of you.
0: You're very welcome. Right, let's wrap up the top three for today. Top three things people always have too many of at home. Three is mugs. Two is clothes. What is the top answer? It is Tupperware.
1: Tupperware.
0: But the thing is, it's not just Tupperware. It's probably Tupperware with either too many lids or too many tubs.
1: Too many Chinese takeaways. That's what it is.
0: Yeah, that's what it is.

0: Sam Sparrow on Black and Gold on Original 106. Claire and Julia with you this morning. You good for 24?
1: Let's do it. A grave digging we've not started off very well, have we? A grave digging contest in the Hungarian cemetery saw 38 competitors grab their picks and shovels to showcase the trade. The winning duo's time was 1 hour 21 minutes. They shared a cash prize of £475. Seems a bit low. Everyone who graces the stage at the Metropolitan Opera in New York must audition. Even the snake, who is going to take centre stage in an upcoming adaptation of Cossy Fan Tool. Zoe, who is cast as the snake handler, she decides who is starring in the show. That is not one job I would like. And Marks and Spencer's in Union Square has launched two good-to-go bags at its bakery. Basically, surplus food.
0: I love Too Good To Go.
1: Oh,
0: I know. I'm all over that.
1: Budget, Marks and Spencer's. Heck yeah, I'm there for it.
0: And it's just going to be like picky bits, isn't it?
1: Yeah.
0: Like bakery picky bits, but it's going to be like Marks.
1: Yes, what
0: it's famous for.
1: Sourdough.
0: Yum.
1: Oh, honestly, I'm like, sign me up.
0: Tell me more about this grave digging competition. So, £475.
1: Yeah, I didn't think it was that much.
0: But 1 hour 20 minutes or 1 hour 21 minutes, like, if you put that into an hourly rate, it's not that bad.
1: No, but like split between two as well, you know?
0: It's still not that bad. That's like 200 and odd quid an hour.
1: Aye, but the graft.
0: That's
1: Are you
0: fair.
1: Shoveling dirt out the ground for an hour and a half? You know, like, it's not like they're sitting speaking here for an hour and a half.
0: Can't say I've ever... Are you saying my job's not worth the money?
1: I'm not saying that, but what I'm saying is it's very strenuous on ye olde shoulders, ye olde arms.
0: Sounds like you're speaking from experience, to be honest.
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15: Day two of the inquiry into disgraced neurosurgeon Sam El-Jamal will see NHS Tayside's chief executive Nikki Connor giving evidence. One thing she's expected to be asked about is theatre logbooks, which were controversially destroyed. El-Jamal's accused of harming hundreds of patients while he worked at Ninewells in Dundee between 1995 and 2013. One of his victims, Jules Rose, is going to the hearing.
16: We want to get to the bottom of it. We want the answers. Michael Matheson said 3 years ago when he announced the public inquiry that he wants to see changes in NHS Scotland. He does not want another El-Jamal. So what we're expecting from this is we want to see real change.
15: Yesterday, El-Jamal's CV was shared publicly for the first time and questioned after some of his claims were proven to be false. Aberdeen City Council co-leader Christian Allard's avoided an imminent confidence vote after the full council meeting scheduled for next month was cancelled. Labour and Conservative councillors had planned to use the meeting to hold a vote aimed at removing the SNP co-leader from office. Council officials say the 7th of October meeting was cancelled because of the additional workload created by the by-election and because none of the business on the agenda was time-sensitive. More people in the North East are being charged with domestic abuse offences, according to new figures from the Crown Office. In the 12 months to the end of March, the data shows a 32% rise in Aberdeen to almost 2,300 and a 64% increase in Peterhead. Across Scotland, 94 people were charged every day, up 14% overall. Hundreds of planes, their passengers and crew are starting today in the wrong location after an air traffic control issue caused disruption to flights yesterday. Aberdeen Airport was among those affected. And Celebrity Traitors was named Best Reality Competition at the National Television Awards, with winner Alan Carr receiving a special recognition prize. The comedian was serenaded by his co-stars from the BBC show, including Paloma Faith and Charlotte Church.
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15: It'll be mainly dry and bright today. There's a chance of showers over northern Aberdeenshire this morning with highs of 17 degrees. I'm Alison Chalmers. You're up to date on Original 106.
0: Thank you, Ali. Good morning. Hello, it's Claire and Julia here this morning.
17: Good morning. Just a quick update to keep everyone posted. Riverside Drive is closed between Dudley Park and South College Street in Aberdeen. And I'll have a full travel update in about 20 minutes.
0: I have just been fed an advert on Facebook. And I don't know why, but I'm intrigued.

0: Spice Girls, spice up your life. It's Original 106. Claire and Julia here. We are all about girl power this morning.
1: Always.
0: Always. Yeah, 10 past 7 is Wednesday morning, 9th of September. The sun was just out, and I can't work out if that's specks of rain on the window or if it's just dirty.
1: It's just dirty. I actually looked this morning because I'm walking home. No rain scheduled for today.
0: Excellent. Thank you for doing the weather for me. I have just been fed a Facebook advert, right?
1: Oh, I'm nervous.
0: Well, so am I, because firstly, it's completely not the correct demographic for me.
1: Okay.
0: Secondly, I kind of want them a little bit. Trainers.
1: Okay.
0: Now I'm like an Adidas or a Converse girl. Like, okay. I kick around in those kind of shoes all the time.
1: Love.
0: Got my specials on today with a wee leopard print stripes. Yeah.
1: I've got my specials on too.
0: See, matchy matchy.
1: We're showing each other our shoes.
0: Yeah, that's a little bit weird. Let's put our legs down now. Skechers specifically, right?
1: Okay.
0: However, these are boys' trainers.
1: Okay.
0: But like kids' boys' trainers, not like men's trainers, right?
1: Right.
0: They're called Skechers Garage. Have you heard of these?
1: No.
0: They have a little car.
1: Stop.
0: In the heel.
1: Oh my gosh, it literally has a garage that you can drive a car into.
0: Think like Heelys, but except they've not got the wheel. They've got a garage.
1: Just pop your toy car in there. That is interesting. 55 squidaroonies. Okay.
0: Exactly. They don't do them in men's sizes. I was a bit sad about that, to be honest. Firstly, because I thought, that would be quite handy. It's like a secret pocket, isn't it?
1: Imagine what else you could put in there.
0: That could end you in a lot of trouble,
1: that
0: actually.
1: That could end
0: Maybe
1: you
0: it's good. We'll just keep this for boys' shoes. That's fine. Men with small feet is

0: that BTS and Dynamite original 106. It's Claire and Julia here. It is Wednesday morning, 9th of September. Last night was a big night. It was the National Television Awards. And that is something that I've always wanted to go to, by the way.
1: How fun would that be? And also, there's quite a few good winners.
0: I know. I was having a little look at them through. Do you know what? The one highlight that absolutely got me. Because obviously you've got Anton Deck, who won it for so many years. I think last year was the first year that they didn't win it for like 20 years.
1: 200 years, sake.
0: Yeah. Sir David Attenborough beat Anton Deck.
1: Come on! I mean, do you know what? It was about time, but also... No, I'm not even going to say what I was going to say. No. I'm not even putting that out into the world.
0: Well done, a legend. Sir David. Yeah, he won TV presenter. Vicky McClure picked up a drama performance for Trigger Point, which, again, I'm a big fan of that.
1: Ooh.
0: Clarkson's Farm,
1: that was one that I saw.
0: Of course.
1: Yes.
0: Yeah, one reality docu-series. I heard Ali talking about this in the news earlier, and I was like, oh, yeah, it was last night, wasn't it? Celebrity Traitors beat the original Traitors.
1: I mean, come on, Alan Carr was so iconic last year.
0: I was speaking about this on the show yesterday, right? Celebrity Traitors starts 23rd of September, so we've got like 2 weeks, right? About that. My thing is, Alan Carr was so good. How are they going to beat that? The lineup this year is brilliant.
1: It is a good lineup.
0: Love her, Maya Jama.
1: Yes.
0: Who else was in it?
1: There's loads of comedians.
0: Ross Kemp. But... are comedians funny when they're not on stage?
1: Well, what's that? No, wait. What is that show that Jimmy Carr does, and all the comedians live in a house together and they all have to make each other laugh? Oh, I need to remember. That is hilarious.
0: I don't think I've ever seen that. I love Taskmaster, though.
1: It's kind of giving that, but... really funny.
0: Okay. Other notable winners last night, by the way, returning drama called The Midwife. That's starting back. Did that not finish in like 2016 or something, or 2018?
1: I've never actually seen it.
0: Serial drama was won by Emmerdale. Gogglebox got...
1: Factual entertainment, I know.
0: Factual entertainment.
1: Confused.
0: I mean, that's almost like us winning that. Factual entertainment, because we're sitting chatting about stuff that's happening. What?
1: I do love Gogglebox, though.
0: Talent show, Strictly Come Dancing. The quiz show was 1% Club.
1: Oh?
0: And daytime show was This Morning. Not going to lie, I was hoping that Loose Women... That's my new dream, by the way, to become a panellist on Loose Women.
1: Not talent show, Strictly Come Dancing.
0: No, I've got two left feet. No chance. 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
1: Good morning, it's 6:44. All looking good across the northeast so far. The AWPR clear, as is the A96. On the A90 at the Black Dog roundabout at Balmeddy, starting to pick up a little bit city bound. In Aberdeen, there's some roadworks to be aware of. The parkway is closed east of White Stripes Avenue. Riverside Drive closed between Duthie Park and South College Street, Milburn Street and Palmyre Road also closed, and there are temporary lights at the junction of Berryden Road and Hutchins Street. If you've got any updates this morning, please let us know on Aberdeen 460 106.

0: 6, Claire and Julia here. Good morning.
1: Good morning.
0: So the Italian police have had something brought into them. I was trying to work out if this is gifted, right? And I am
1: gifted.
0: I'm hoping it's not been gifted because this is all a bit mad, right? We'll go through this in the next 10 because only in Italy, I reckon they could get away with something like this, all right? We'll do it shortly. There might be the odd shower across the day today. Generally dry, though. Highs of 17. Ali has your latest at 7:30.
2: The public inquiry into disgraced NHS Tayside brain surgeon Sam Eljamel will hear from the Health Board's chief executive later. It's expected Nicky Connor will be asked about the shredding of theatre logbooks by mistake. Aberdeen City Council co-leader Christian Allard's confidence vote is being delayed. The Lord Provost cancelled next month's council meeting, postponing the crunch decision until after the by-election. And hundreds of planes are not where they're meant to be this morning after a technical problem caused flight chaos yesterday.
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2: Aberdeen manager Stephen Robinson's made key changes to the club's travel plans and routine in a bid to improve their away record. The Dons have failed to beat a Premiership side away from home this year, with their winless run stretching to 14 matches. Their last top-flight away victory

0: 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Julia, what would be your ideal brand partnership if you could do one?
1: Ooh.
0: With any brand?
1: Marks and Spencer's or Barber.
0: I knew you were going to say Marks and Spencer's. I just got in trouble with Julia earlier, by the way, because I looked at her Instagram, JuliaBryce92. You're going to want to take note of that because you're going to want to go and look at this. And said, oh, you're giving Theresa May in that picture. And she thought I meant her, but actually she sat in a field of wheat. And I was thinking about Theresa May running through the field of wheat.
1: I was like, excuse me?
0: Yeah, I've never managed to offend Julia yet, but we're very close to it this
1: giving
0: morning.
1: Giving Theresa May, wow.
0: Hey, listen, go and look at it. Honestly, it does give Theresa May. Well, for the Italian police, it looks like they have teamed up with their ideal brand because it does seem legit. They seem to get gifted one of these every now and again. In fact, since 2004, since this partnership began, this is the sixth Lamborghini that the Italian police have been gifted.
1: But like, what?
0: Well, apparently it's used to transport urgent medical supplies and even donor organs across the country. Now, here's the thing, right? I understand that they have to get there, but surely there is going to be some kind of speed limit.
1: Like, yeah.
0: You can't just buy a fast car or a supercar and then expect it to go faster because there's still a speed limit.
1: Literally, I'm thinking a helicopter would have made more sense.
0: I know, I don't know any helicopter brands, so
1: no,
0: I don't
1: me
0: know who
1: neither.
0: Makes them. But the Lamborghini make helicopters? Could they not have just dropped one of those off instead? I do think that's really cool, and it's nice to see big brands getting involved in such an important part of life, I guess.
1: Yeah, totally.
0: But, yeah.
1: I'm so confused why the police are transporting organs, though. I'm like, is there not an NHS equivalent? In Italy? Like, I'm so confused. I have so many questions.
0: I'll go and swat up on Italian medical history, okay?
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1: Good morning, it's 7:44. The AWPR is starting to get busy around the Prime 4 Kingswells roundabout. There's about a 5 minute delay all directions at the moment. The A96 clear, apart from there's a bit of a hold up at the Inverurie area, but it's moving nicely. On the A90 at the Black Dog roundabout, a 5 minute delay city bound there. In Aberdeen, the drive both directions slow but steady, and the usual city hotspots including King Street, Holborn Street and that Rosemount area all moving well. Wellington Road busy, probably because everyone's avoiding that Riverside Drive because it is closed between Duthie Park and South College Street. If you've got any updates this morning, please let us know on Aberdeen 460 106.

0: Aretha Franklin. Sisters are doing it for themselves at 7:49. It's Claire and Julia here. Alison's on with us. What's happening?
1: I was just listening to your traffic report, and my husband's just driving up towards Elgin, but I think the road's been shut in both directions at A96 at Huntley.
2: Oh, Alison.
1: He said he'd seen about 12 emergency vehicles going up that direction.
2: Okay.
1: So I just sort of let you know.
0: I really appreciate that. I'm just going to go and investigate that just now. Thank you so much.
2: Thank you, Alison.
1: No problem.
0: Cheers.
1: Okay, bye.
0: Have a good day. Bye.

0: It's Original 106, right? What's going on?
1: Traffic update. Just north of Huntley on the A96 is closed both directions to Keith following a road traffic accident.
0: Yeah, we'll give you a full update on that in around about 25 minutes. And right now we need to do this.
2: Keep calm. Breathe. Keep the heat.
3: Keep the heat, man.
0: Yeah, do you fancy playing this morning at 10 past 8? £500 up for grabs.
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9: The chief executive of NHS Teesside's giving evidence today at the inquiry into disgraced brain surgeon Sam Elgemel. Elgemel, who worked at Nine Wells in Dundee from 1995 to 2013, is accused of harming hundreds of patients. One thing Nicky Connor's expected to be asked about is theatre logbooks, which were controversially shredded by mistake. Elgemel victim and campaigner Jules Rose is going to the hearings.
10: We've campaigned for over 10 years so that we can get to the bottom of why NHS Teesside allowed and enabled Elgemel to commit the harm. Why did NHS Teesside allow that? Why did they not intervene and stop this monstrous man?
9: Yesterday, Elgemel's CV was shared publicly for the first time and brought into question. A planned vote on whether Aberdeen City Council co-leader Christian Allard should remain in post has been delayed after Lord Provost David Cameron cancelled next month's council meeting. Opposition, Labour and Conservative councillors had hoped to hold the confidence vote before the Rosemount by-election on the 8th of October. Labour accused Mr Allard of avoiding scrutiny, while he said the meeting had a light agenda and cancelling it would reduce pressure on staff preparing for the by-election. New figures show more people are being charged with domestic abuse offences in the northeast. Data from the Crown Office shows a 32% increase in Aberdeen to 2,291 and a 64% rise in Peterhead in the 12 months to the end of March. 94 people were charged across Scotland each day, up 14% overall. Police Scotland say they've approached an extra 556 possible victims. More flight disruptions expected across the UK this morning after an air traffic control issue left hundreds of planes stranded yesterday, including some in Aberdeen. Many planes and crew are starting today in the wrong place, but the chief executive of provider NATS says it's now fixed the technical problem, but admitted recovery efforts took longer than hoped.
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9: 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Chief Operating Officer Derek Thompson says the companies already work closely together.
8: Original
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9: It'll be mainly dry and bright today. There's a chance of showers over northern Aberdeenshire this morning with highs of 17 degrees. I'm Alison Chalmers. You're up to date on Original 106.
12: Thank you, Ali. Morning, hello, it's Claire and Julia here.
13: Morning. North of Huntley on the A96 is closed both directions to Keith following a road traffic accident. I'll have a full update in 20.
12: Yeah, thank you for that. We need to talk about random names that you have for everyday objects. We'll get to that. And of course, £500 up for grabs on Keep the Heat.

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1: 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It's time for Keep the Heat.
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4: Keep the heat, man.
1: We're having far too much fun here this morning. The fun must stop right now. Right, let's do this then. £500 to be won on Keep the Heat. 20 seconds on the clock. One letter assigned to you. Six categories. All need to be answered. Stop spinning the wheel early. Oh,
0: sorry, I got crazy there. I was just making sure that it was in the right place.
1: Okay. This is how we play Keep the Heat. The wheel is in place and ready to be spun, but not yet. Not till we find out about our contestants.
0: Okay, sorry, Claire. Yes, Claire, we have Gordon from Cruden Bay on the line. Good morning, Gordon.
5: Morning, Claire. Roger, Julia.
1: What's the weather like in Cruden Bay this morning, Gordon?
5: Well, the sun is out just now, but it's damp underground, so there's been rain.
1: Oh, okay. Well, hopefully it'll stay dry and dry up for most of the day, because if it stays dry this week, well, you've got a bit of an outing this weekend, don't you?
5: I do have a golf outing on Saturday, so I'm wishing for hot weather on Saturday.
1: Oh, if we could just have, if we could move into our Indian summer now and just keep that until November, I'd be happy.
0: Me too. Wouldn't we all?
1: Right, Julia, it is time.
0: Can
1: to
0: I
1: spin
0: do the
1: wheel.
0: Honors?
1: You can do it now, okay?
5: Be kind, Julia, be kind.
1: She's managed it, she's got it. Right, okay.
0: Gordon, the letter B.
1: B for Bravo.
5: B for Bravo, okay.
1: All right, you know how this works. Shout pass if you can't think of anything. We'll come back if time allows. Are you good to go?
5: Oh, I'm good to go.
1: Let's do this then. Gordon from Cruden Bay with the letter B. Your first category is a capital city.
5: Berlin.
1: A song title.
5: Oh, pass.
1: An animal.
5: Bear.
1: Something you'd find in a garage.
5: Broom.
1: Something you'd wear.
5: Bucket hat.
1: A word associated with winter. I was thinking Baltic for that last one.
0: Flying start there. Oh my goodness, Gordon. Kicked off beautifully. Yeah. Capital city, Berlin. Done. You passed on song title.
1: My brown-eyed girl.
0: Oh, that's a great one. Oh. Billie Jean.
5: I love songs as well.
0: Hey, it's the pressure. It's the pressure. Bear for an animal. Boom. You had that. Then you had broom. For something you'd have in your garage. Excellent. Bucket hat. I love that one for something you'd wear.
1: Were you at the musical festival that took place this weekend that I refused to say the name of that made you think of bucket hats?
5: Well, I'm from that area, but you used to go there a lot. No, I wasn't that. Unfortunately, I'm a season ticket holder at Fitz Audrey. So
1: unfortunately. Okay. A word associated with winter was the last one. Baltic was what popped into my head, but I'm thinking breezy.
0: Breeze. Yeah, you
1: Gordon. Not bad.
0: Not bad at all. That was a solid 4 out of 6 today. 4 out of 6.
5: Brilliant.
1: Not bad. Try again in a month and we'll try and win you that cash.
5: I will. And keep up the good work because you make my morning.
1: Oh, thank you. Shucks, Gordon.
0: Gordon, we need to get you back. Come on, we'll win you that money.
1: Yeah, right. Have a great day.
5: I've got 28 days, so I'm awake.
1: Yeah, 28 days, then you can come back, okay?
5: Absolutely.
0: Have a good one.
1: Catch you later.
5: You too. Enjoy your day. Bye.
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0: the king of wishful thinking at 8:19. It's Wednesday morning, 9th of September. Weather-wise, should stay dry for most of today. A little bit cooler than what it's been. Highs of 17. Already feeling it in the mornings when I'm coming in. There's a brisk breeze. Not even a breeze, just a chill in the air now.
1: It's chilly. It was really cold this morning.
0: Yeah. I want to know what you call everyday things. Like, I'm not asking for the remote control because I know
1: the flicker dicker.
0: The what?
1: The flicker dicker.
0: Okay, you call it the flicker dicker. I call it the pooker.
1: What? What is a pooker?
0: I've no idea where it came from. Anyway, we're not talking about the remote control this morning because everyone has a different name for that. I mean, some boring people might just call it the remote, but, you know, it's still a name for it. No, my mum has a special name for something that happens to me. And it's all a bit weird, right? But my hair goes a bit mad sometimes. And I get the bits that stick out the side of my hair. Like, you can't see it just now because I've got my headphones on. But if it was tied up in a ponytail, then I get these little bits that stick out the side.
1: Flyaways.
0: You call them flyaways, okay. I call them horns. But when it turned into a phrase of, Claire, you're looking a bit horny today, it wasn't going down so well. So my mum calls them hand... I actually don't think this is any better now that I've just said it on the radio. She calls them handlebars.
1: I'm dying. That is so funny.
0: And do you know what? I've never actually considered handlebars. And then I just thought, that's not any better than saying the horns. Anyway, I wondered, can you please make me feel a little bit better about myself this morning? And I'm going to go and die of embarrassment in about a minute's time for just saying that on the radio. But what everyday thing do you call? Do you have a special name for it? Something that's more unique to you? Like my...
1: I definitely don't call myself a bike, that's for sure.
0: Enough.
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14: Good morning, it's 8:25. If you're heading further out, just north of Huntly, the A96 is closed both directions to Keith following a road traffic accident. On the A90 at the Black Dog roundabout, you're looking at a 5-10 minute delay citybound there. The AWPR busier around the Prime 4 Kingswells roundabout, about a 5-minute delay all directions just now. In Aberdeen, the drive in both directions slow but steady. Wellington Road, both directions busy. Everyone's trying to avoid Riverside Drive with the closure between Duthie Park and South College Street. Usual city hotspots slow but steady. Langstrath into Rosemount, King Street all moving well. Around 5-minute delays around the Holborn Street and Skeen Street area. And you're looking at about a 10-minute wait citybound coming over the bridge at Garthdee Roundabout. If you've got any updates this morning, please let us know on Aberdeen 460 106.

0: supposed to be dry. Highs at 17. 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
1: The public inquiry into disgraced NHS Tayside brain surgeon Sam Eljamel will hear from the Health Board's chief executive later. It's expected Nicky Connor will be asked about the shredding of theatre logbooks by mistake. Aberdeen City Council co-leader Christian Allard's confidence vote is being delayed. The Lord Provost cancelled next month's council meeting, postponing the crunch decision until after the by-election. And hundreds of planes are not where they're meant to be this morning after a technical problem caused flight chaos yesterday.
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1: Aberdeen manager Stephen Robinson's made key changes to the club's travel plans and routine in a bid to improve their away record. The Dons have failed to beat a Premiership side away from home this year, with their winless run stretching to 14 matches. Their last top-flight away victory came in a 3-1 win over Dundee at Dens Park last December. Ahead of Saturday's Premier Sports Cup quarter-final at Kilmarnock, Robinson's been working on ways to end those away day woes. He's speaking to the club's TV after their goalless draw at the weekend.
4: We have to be motivated to get to Hampden. You know, it's an opportunity to go to the National Stadium, an opportunity to be one game away from a final. We have to look at everything. We didn't get enough quality. When we added energy, as I said, we didn't get quality. And we just looked flat throughout the game.
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0: Francis and Halo on Original 106, Claire and Julia, this morning looking after things and looking at the things that you call random objects, or should I say the random names that you have for everyday objects.
1: Yeah, Jacqueline's making me laugh. A portaloo is known as a pee box, according to her.
0: I mean, that's very straight to the point, I get to it. But is it only peas that are... No, we don't need to go down that
1: route. Absolutely not.
0: No toilet chat on this show. Angela says, anything I can't remember, and that's quite a lot these days. Thingamabob. Whatchamacallit. Hoochie-ma-plunket.
1: Hoochie-ma-plunket.
0: That's a new one, yeah.
1: That is a big one. And Tommy, he says, I've got a robot lawnmower. We call it... Brian.
0: I would like to know if there's a reason for it being called Brian or if it's just called Brian for Brian's sake. Not quite sure on that. Love that. Right, what have you got for us? 01224 460 106. We are just going into travel, but Alan is on the phone right now.
2: Just reporting the lights is all out at top of Mill Timber Bray. Traffic's moving okay, like, but just to make everybody aware, the lights are totally out.
0: All right, thank you for that. We'll get a full update with Julia next.
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1: Good morning, it's 8:46. The traffic lights are out at the top of Mill Timber Bray on the North Deeside Road. If you're heading further out, just north of Huntley, the A96 is closed both directions to Keith following a road traffic accident. On the A90 at the Black Dog roundabout, you're still looking about a 5-10 minute delay citybound there. The AWPR looking a lot clearer and a bit of a clear run there. In Aberdeen, the drive in both directions slow, but it is steady moving. Wellington Road, both directions busy. Everyone's trying to avoid Riverside Drive with that closure between Duthie Park and South College Street. From Mid Stockett Road north to St Macker Drive, a lot of traffic building there. You're looking at least a 10-15 minute delay around that area. The usual city hotspots, slow but steady. Langstrack building into Rosemount and King Street all moving well. Around 5-10 minute delays at Holborn Street up to Skeen Street to Citybound from the south over the bridge at Garth D. About a 10 minute delay coming into the city there as well. If you've got any other updates this morning, please let us know on Aberdeen 460 106.

0: Claire and Julia here on Wednesday morning, 9th of September. Good morning. This morning we are talking about random everyday objects that you've given names to or things that have just stuck.
1: Hannah says her son, now three, called pajamas beninis. It's such a cute name that we still sometimes call them that.
0: I love that. You're going to put your beninis on.
1: Beninis.
0: Oh, that's very cute. And Helen's on with us just now, right? What do you call injections, Helen?
2: We call them stabby jabbies.
0: Right. How did this happen? How did this come about?
2: I think it was just to soften the blow when my children were very small and having to get injections. We just called them stabby jabbies as a sort of a funny name. And it sort of stuck from there on. So even when the animals are going to the vets and getting an immunisation booster or anything, we still refer to them as stabby jabbies.
1: I just love that you say it's a fun thing, but you still have the word stabby in it.
0: Yes. Do you know what? It's one of these things that you have to make it kind of more child friendly rather than saying you're going to get an injection now. At least it's got a fun name to go with it, even though it includes the word stabby, right?
2: Exactly. A wee rhyming thing, and yeah, it softens the blow.
1: Can you imagine though, they go into school and the teacher's like, oh, what are you doing this afternoon? Going for a stabby jabby.
0: You have to be careful how you say that as well, actually, coming to think of that.
2: I think so. Yeah. Thank goodness you don't have a cold.
0: Right, Helen, thank you so much.
2: You're welcome.
0: Thanks, Helen.
2: And keep the laughs going, guys. It's brilliant.
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18: Day two of the inquiry into disgraced neurosurgeon Sam El-Jamal will see NHS Tayside's chief executive Nikki Connor giving evidence. One thing she's expected to be asked about is theatre logbooks, which were controversially destroyed. El-Jamal's accused of harming hundreds of patients while he worked at Ninewells in Dundee between 1995 and 2013. One of his victims, Jules Rose, is going to the hearing.
19: We want to get to the bottom of it. We want the answers. Michael Matheson said 3 years ago when he announced the public inquiry that he wants to see changes in NHS Scotland. He does not want another El-Jamal. So what we're expecting from this is we want to see real change.
18: The A96 north of Huntly is currently closed after a multi-vehicle crash. It happened about 7 a.m. The road between Huntly and Newton's currently closed in both directions. Aberdeen City Council co-leader Christian Allard's avoided an imminent confidence vote after the full council meeting scheduled for next month was cancelled. Labour and Conservative councillors had planned to use the meeting to hold a vote aimed at removing the SNP co-leader from office. Council officials say the 7th of October meeting was cancelled because of the additional workload created by the by-election and because none of the business on the agenda was time-sensitive. More people in the North East are being charged with domestic abuse offences, according to new figures from the Crown Office. In the 12 months to the end of March, the data shows a 32% rise in Aberdeen to almost 2,300 and a 64% increase in Peterhead. Hundreds of planes, their passengers and crew are starting today in the wrong location after an air traffic control issue caused disruption to flights yesterday. Aberdeen Airport was among those affected. And Celebrity Traitors was named Best Reality Competition at the National Television Awards, with winner Alan Carr receiving a special recognition prize. The comedian was serenaded by his co-stars from the BBC show, including Paloma Faith and Charlotte Church.
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18: An Aberdeen business owner's temporarily closed his Union Street restaurant after struggling to make a profit. Murakinati Harsha Roy opened Babai Cafe and Restaurant last August after a £50,000 investment. But the doors of his Indian takeaway have been closed since the 17th of August this year. Mr. Roy tells the P&J he was forced to make the decision after rising costs.
17: Original 106 weather with Remap Aberdeen.
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18: It'll be mainly dry and bright today. There's a chance of showers over northern Aberdeenshire this morning with highs of 17 degrees. I'm Alison Chalmers. You're up to date on Original 106.

0: Santana and Rob Thomas. This is Original 106. My name's Claire, that there is Julia.
1: Hello.
0: So after the show today, we are recording an interview with Alan Davies, which we will air tomorrow, all being well, as long as I don't look like a fool.
1: Claire.
0: To be fair, I've already done it this morning accidentally, so you know, it could happen again. But the thing I've been absolutely terrified about this interview, it's played on my mind, not because he's not a lovely person, but because everyone keeps reminding me he's so intelligent. He's so intelligent.
1: But
0: he's so clever.
1: So are you. Think of all the facts that you know. Think of all the facts that you get on a daily basis through the show. You know so much.
0: No, you've literally just put me on the spot. And as you were saying that, I was like, think of a fact, Claire. Think of any fact. I don't have anything in my brain. So I'm absolutely terrified. So much so, I was like, just Googling easy big words to say in sentences. To be fair, it's come back with a few, but I don't think this is going to make me sound clever. Immense.
1: That's immense.
0: I can say immense. Effervescent. I quite like that.
1: Ooh.
0: One. Bubbly and enthusiastic. Effervescent. Meticulous. I am meticulous when doing my research.
1: I really now want you to get all of these words into the interview.
0: Oh my words. Literally, oh my words. I don't know if I'm going to be able to do this. Like, he's going to be thinking, what on earth? What on earth? Like, are this pair doing?
1: That's immense, Alan.
0: Yeah.
1: You could do that. I bet you could.
0: I can't even say this one. Ephemeral. Ephemeral, lasting for a very short time. Let us enjoy these ephemeral moments together. What, wait, that sounded a bit M&S-like. Calm down. Right, okay, I'll do my best to try and get some big words into this. Honestly, I'm so scared. I have no reason to be.
1: You're okay. I'll hold your hand. It's fine. We've got this.
0: Yeah, we'll do it together. You are clever, though. I'm not.
1: I'm not clever.
0: I beg to differ on that one.

0: Good morning. It's Wednesday morning. It's Claire and Julia looking after things till 10. We'll get early clues in the top 10 and 10. We'll do that in about half an hour or so. Do you know what? I was just thinking about this Alan Davies interview. It's all that's on my brain now. It's stuck. It's going round in a loop. And I think because the last person I spoke to was Jane McDonald, and it went so well. And oh yeah, we haven't caught up since then.
1: We basically had
0: the best time and then just got a bit tipsy together after the show. It was
1: fantastic.
0: Brilliant.
1: I heard she was flirting with you and everything as well, you know?
0: What a wee rascal. I would just like to say, right, I didn't even do anything to warrant that. I was literally saying it's been a 3 month long campaign, you know, as a celebrity, how scared are you when people do these kind of things? And she just said, and I don't know, there was something that made me go, what? Like powerful feminine energy, like what? And she was like, I'm not scared of you, Claire. In fact, you're gorgeous. And I was like, what?
1: She's such a sweetie, honestly.
0: She is. So, I think she could only get away with that. It would probably be an HR issue if Alan Davies said that to me.
1: I mean,
0: I would still take it, in all honesty.
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1: Here live from Aberdeen. Top 10 at 10 clues. Can you do me a favour? And can you just look those out for, around about 15 or 20 minutes or so? Is that okay?
0: Of course. Happy to do so.
1: Excellent. We can have a little guess at the decades, because the chances of

0: Human, it's The Killers. It's original 106. Claire and Julia with you. Oh, such a nostalgic song. Love that. Right, we'll get some early clues in the top 10 at 10. We'll do that in the next 10.
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0: Or should I say, just Miley. It's Original 106 with Claire and Julia. Right, early clues for the top 10 at 10.
1: Part 1, the rings of Uranus were discovered.
0: Sorry, what?
1: The rings of Uranus, planets were discovered.
0: Love that. Uh-huh.
1: Part 2, in Liverpool, the renovated Albert Dock was the setting for a brand new ITV daytime show This Morning with Richard and Judy.
0: I'm going to... I don't even think I could give you decades on either of these.
1: That's
0: I'm really
1: a big,
0: struggling
1: long
0: with those.
1: Clue.
0: I know, but I still haven't got a clue. Literally, well, I do. But-

0: Original 106 with Claire and Julia, looking after things. We'll be back again from 6 o'clock tomorrow morning. You ready? You set?
1: Yes, my alarm is set. We're going.
0: Oh, you are well prepared. Yeah. Mine has to go on recurrent, and then I've got 50 alarms that go off and snooze, and my neighbours must absolutely hate me. But it is what it is, right? We'll be back tomorrow morning from 6. Stick around. Martin's on the go after the news at 10 next.
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14: 7 people have been taken to hospital after a 3-vehicle crash on the A96 north of Huntly. 2 of those patients were transported to Aberdeen via air ambulance. The incident involving a car, a minivan and another vehicle happened at 7 a.m. A stretch of the busy Aberdeen to Inverness route at Huntly is currently closed in both directions. Questions over destroyed hospital records are expected to be in the spotlight today as the inquiry into disgraced NHS Tayside neurosurgeon Sam Eljamel enters its second day. NHS Tayside Chief Executive Nikki Connors giving evidence. Eljamel's accused of harming hundreds of patients at Ninemiles Hospital in Dundee. Yesterday, the inquiry heard claims on Eljamel's CV had been found to be false. The head of the UK's air traffic control system doesn't believe yesterday's disruption to flights was caused by a cyber attack. Aberdeen Airport was among several in the UK affected. Martin Rolfe, the boss of NATS, will speak to the Transport Secretary to explain what led to more than 1,000 services being cancelled.
15: Our system is now back up and running, so we have resolved the issue and now controllers are there to help make sure that we can recover as fast as possible. The best information in terms of how long this will take to resolve lies with the airlines.
14: Police Scotland's being told to stop using tasers on children in custody amid missing data and an investigation into the use of force on young people. A report from the Children and Young People's Commissioner found the missing information, which includes not recording ages and disabilities, means the force's practice can't be scrutinised.
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14: A bit cloudy, but staying mostly dry and bright for the rest of the day with some good sunny spells and highs of 17 degrees. I'm Alison Chalmers. 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

0: classic Queen in the truest form. That's We Will Rock You. Just before that, Donna Summer and I Feel Love on Original 106. Thank you very much to Claire and Julia. They're back on again with you at breakfast tomorrow morning. Okay, how are you feeling today? Up for some year guessing? Have you spotted year one already? If not, let's see if these clues help you out.
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0: On the 18th of October in our year, the Brit Awards was held for the very first time as a special event to mark both 100 years since Thomas Edison invented the phonograph and also to mark the Queen's Silver Jubilee. So they thought they would have a pop awards event. It was named the British Record Industry Britannia Awards. Very catchy. It was hosted by Michael Aspel. Winners included Cliff Richard, The Beatles, Shirley Bassey and Simon and Garfunkel. It wasn't just artists from the year. It was all-time artists they were honouring. And also in America in this year, NASA launched the Deep Space Voyager program, with Voyager 2 blasting off first on the 20th of August, followed a couple of weeks later by Voyager 1 on the 5th of September. So that was all happening in our mystery year. Which year is it? You tell me. Text 81400. Start your text with the word original, your name and your guess after that. You can message me from the Original 106 app, or you can call me or WhatsApp me on 01224460106.
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0: Stevie Wonder, Sajuk on the Top 10 at 10. Stevie Wonder will be playing live in Scotland later on this year. I'll tell you more about that a bit later. Top 10 at 10, and in September of our mystery year, Operation Noah's Ark was in full swing at Aberdeen Zoo. Yes, Aberdeen used to have a zoo. And this is all thanks to the Evening Express appeal, where the quick response of Northeast animal lovers saw to it that the remaining 9 of the zoo's animals were on their way to a new home, because they had been facing an uncertain future as transport couldn't be arranged to take them to Cleethorpes Zoo, as the Hazelhead Park Zoo was about to shut up shop. So that is making news in our mystery year. Which year do you think it is? 01224 460 106 is my number.
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0: Shane Weedland, Rush Hour on the Top 10 at 10, Part 2. I've done a bit more research on Countryfile, and yes, July 24th, in this, our mystery year, is when that show began. I think I'm getting it mixed up with Landward, which dates much further back than that, I think. But I'll be honest, I'm not sure of my territory. I should really just shut up, which is exactly what I'm going to do. More tunes, and I've got a big music clue coming your way as well for part two of the Top 10.
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1: Can you guess the year?

0: 10 at 10 today, I think. What do you reckon? So we had 1977 on part one, and with Eraser and Stop, part two concluded there with the year 1988.
1: Yeah.
0: 1988 today. Hi to Kevin and to George Carey and to Bob Stewart. Hello to Graham Parker. That's a familiar name, Graham Parker. Hello to Lorraine Morris, Ian and Jeanette as well. Mark was reminiscing along with the Britannia Music Club, who were the sponsors of the Brit Awards in 1977. Yeah, CD Mail Order Club. You're right with that, Mark. Hi to Diane as well, and to everyone else I haven't got around to saying hello to today. 77 for part one, 1988 for part two.
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7: Seven people have been taken to hospital after a three-vehicle crash on the A96 north of Huntly. Two of those patients were transported to Aberdeen via air ambulance. The incident involving a car, a minivan and another vehicle happened at 7am. A stretch of the busy Aberdeen to Inverness route at Huntly is currently closed in both directions. Questions over destroyed hospital records are expected to be in the spotlight today as the inquiry into disgraced NHS Tayside neurosurgeon Sam Eljamel enters its second day. NHS Tayside Chief Executive Nicky Connors giving evidence. Eljamel's accused of harming hundreds of patients at Ninemiles Hospital in Dundee. Yesterday, the inquiry heard claims on Eljamel's CV had been found to be false. The head of the UK's air traffic control system doesn't believe yesterday's disruption to flights was caused by a cyber attack. Aberdeen Airport was among several in the UK affected. Martin Rolfe, the boss of NATS, will speak to the Transport Secretary to explain what led to more than 1,000 services being cancelled.
8: Our system is now back up and running, so we have resolved the issue and now controllers are there to help make sure that we can recover as fast as possible. The best information in terms of how long this will take to resolve lies with the airlines.
7: Police Scotland's being told to stop using tasers on children in custody amid missing data and an investigation into the use of force on young people. A report from the Children and Young People's Commissioner found the missing information, which includes not recording ages and disabilities, means the force's practice can't be scrutinised.
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7: A bit cloudy, but staying mostly dry and bright for the rest of the day with some good sunny spells and highs of 17 degrees. I'm Alison Chalmers. You're up to date on Original 106.

0: Vogue. I've just discovered I'm not voguing as well as I used to. My arms aren't playing the game with me. That's annoying. Anyway, Madonna and Vogue on Original 106. You might have seen this yesterday. Stevie Wonder announced UK tour dates for a show which will celebrate the 50th anniversary of the iconic album Songs in the Key of Life. And there's one Scottish date. Guess where it is? I'll let you know in a minute. 76-year-old Stevie will be on tour in the UK. He'll be in Birmingham on the 13th of October, London's O2 on the 3rd of November, Manchester's Co-op Live Arena on the 8th of November, and finally finishing in Glasgow at the Hydro on the 11th of November. And I got my tickets for that one this morning. I mean, it's going to have to be the Hydro. Sadly, Stevie Wonder will not be coming to Aberdeen to play the Lemon Tree.
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0: 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Sunny intervals and a gentle breeze around the northeast of Scotland today. Temperature highs, we're looking at 16 in Aboyne, 13 or 14 in Peterhead. And we have a high forecast today of 15 in Aberdeen.
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0: 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We'll get a check on the afternoon's weather. 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
14: A serious three-vehicle crash has closed the A96 north of Huntly this morning, with seven people hospitalised. Tom Irvin has the details.
15: The collision happened just before seven this morning. Five people have been rushed to Aberdeen Royal Infirmary, with two flown there by air ambulance. Two others were taken to Dr. Gray's Hospital in Elgin. The A96 remains closed in both directions near the B9022 junction, with emergency crews still at the scene. Drivers are being warned to avoid the area, with traffic facing disruption and local diversions in place.
14: NHS Tayside's chief executive is being grilled over the destruction of hospital records at the public inquiry into disgraced neurosurgeon Sam El-Jamal. Nicky Connors giving evidence. The brain surgeon is accused of harming hundreds of patients at Ninemiles Hospital. Oil prices have risen above $100 a barrel for the first time since July after the US hit Iranian tankers overnight. American officials claim it was in response to further attempted missile attacks on a Navy warship. The hikes and disruption to supplies have seen drivers here paying more at the pumps in recent days. Finally, it sounds like Michael McIntyre used last night's National Television Awards to tap up potential guests for his big show. The comedian went home with the Bruce Forsyth Entertainment Award for a second year running. But he was also looking to secure a few more big names for the next series.
16: Gordon Ramsay is here. He is a man who's so busy. And I would like him to come on the show. And I've asked him many times, so I'll ask him again.
14: The Celebrity Traitors and Clarkson's Farm were among the other big winners, while the Special Recognition Award was given to Alan Carr.
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14: A bit cloudy, but staying mostly dry and bright for the rest of the day with some good sunny spells and highs of 17 degrees. I'm Alison Chalmers. You're up to date on Original 106.

0: See ya, Chandelier. Karen Ramirez, Looking for Love. I'm trying to remember, what did we play just out of these? Oh yeah, Taylor Swift and Opalite. A whole big bunch of tunes all grouped together. We like doing that. We also like giving away free cash. Every weekday morning with Claire and Pete. Normally it's Claire and Julia. Today and tomorrow. Your chance to win £500 on Keep the Heed. Gordon in Cruden Bay came on this morning. He had the letter B for Bravo.
1: Keep calm.
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7: Flying start there. Oh my goodness, Gordon. 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
0: That was a solid 4. Gordon's very good at this game. He needs to come on again. Maybe it'll be you tomorrow, though. You need to get 6 out of 6 if you want to play. 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

0: 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We'll have a look at this soon. 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When you have to pay an arm and a leg just to park the car? That thing. Yeah, we'll have a look at the results of that soon.
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0: live from Aberdeen. This is Original 106. And there's Delamitri. And always the last to know. Weather for this afternoon should remain dry. Sunny intervals and a gentle breeze. Top temperature is going to peak at the mid-teens mark. We're looking at around 16 or 17, maybe a notch cooler on exposed coasts. Stick around, more of your favourite tunes to come. And if you're looking for something to do, I might have a list full of stuff with some ideas for you. We'll check that out as well.
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Chesney Hawks and the one and only on Original 106. Tam Cowan is in Aberdeen tonight. He's doing his On The Road show. That's on at the Tivoli Theatre. If you fancy going to that, I'm afraid it's a sellout. I'm pretty sure it's a sellout. I mean, you can try. Ask the Tivoli. See how I sent you. And see if there are any tickets for that. That should be a very funny show. Andre Roux and his orchestra. They are in Aberdeen tonight at P&J Live. I remember when he played the old AECC. I was there a few years back. He was not impressed with the old venue. I mean, he's going to love P&J Live. But he did not like the old AECC. He compared it to a barn. Charming. What else we got? The Singer, featuring the music and lyrics of Katie Tunstall. That's on from tonight until Saturday at the Lemon Tree in Aberdeen. And here's one for tomorrow night at the Tivoli Theatre. You've got The Sound of Springsteen at the Tivoli. I love the tribute shows that the Tivoli Theatre put on. Go check one out if you can, because by and large, they're all brilliant. So tomorrow night, The Sound of Springsteen. Right, here's Maroon 5 now. Makes Me Wonder.

0: Cat's Eye. It's Animal. It's brand new. In the name of research for the number ones at one, I can tell you that that's number 16 in this week's hit parade. Just in case you're interested, I don't know. But for all chart fans, the number ones at one on the way in, well, just a few minutes after the news and weather at 1 p.m. next.
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5: A serious three-vehicle crash closed the A96 north of Huntley this morning with seven people hospitalised. Tom Irvin has the details.
6: The collision happened just before seven this morning. Five people have been rushed to Aberdeen Royal Infirmary, with two flown there by air ambulance. Another two were taken to Dr Gray's Hospital in Elgin. The A96 was closed in both directions near the B9022 junction until lunchtime while emergency crews worked at the scene.
5: NHS Tayside's chief executive is being grilled over the destruction of hospital records at the public inquiry into disgraced neurosurgeon Sam El-Jamal. Nicky Connors giving evidence. The brain surgeon is accused of harming hundreds of patients at Nine Mills Hospital. Oil prices have risen above $100 a barrel for the first time since July after the US hit Iranian tankers overnight. American officials claim it was in response to further attempted missile attacks on a Navy warship. The hikes and disruption to supplies have seen drivers here paying more at the pumps in recent days. Finally, it sounds like Michael McIntyre used last night's National Television Awards to tap up potential guests for his big show. The comedian went home with the Bruce Forsyth Entertainment Award for a second year running. But he was also looking to secure a few more big names for the next series.
7: Gordon Ramsay is here. He is a man who's so busy. And I would like him to come on the show, and I've asked him many times, so I'll ask him again.
5: The Celebrity Traitors and Clarkson's Farm were among the other big winners, while the Special Recognition Award was given to Alan Carr.
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5: A bit cloudy, but staying mostly dry and bright for the rest of the day with some good sunny spells and highs of 17 degrees. I'm Alison Chalmers. You're up to date on Original 106.
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0: Well, just a few days ago, we had Melissa, who came on to play the Music Mash, and she correctly identified three out of three, and won something like, what was it, £660, I think it was. Well, what do you know? We have a new Music Mash. It got its premiere yesterday afternoon. What we're doing right now is getting you used to the clips. And I think it's going to go before £660 is reached this time around. So what that means is you need to be entering to play sooner rather than later. Don't sit on it. Act on it. So that's your clips now. There are three of them there. Once again. And again. Shall I give you one more time? Yeah, come on. Those are your three clips for the new Music Mash. And the first play will be tomorrow. Okay, so keep it Original 106. Formulate that thought, that theory in your head. Keep it under your hat and be ready to play to win £200. The next time we play the Music Mash with Craig in the afternoon on Original.
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0: Robbie Williams, Feel on Original 106. Home of Claire and Pete at breakfast this morning. It's Claire and Julia. Pete's got some time off, so Claire and Julia minding the shop together today. And amongst the things they were talking about, pet names for everyday, commonplace things, objects or happenings. You know, little pet names. Helen came on. You know when you go for an injection? Helen's got a good name for that.
1: We call them stabby jabbies.
2: Right, how did this happen? How did this come about?
1: I think it was just to soften the blow when my children were very small and having to get injections. We just called them stabby jabbies as a sort of a fun name, and it's sort of stuck from there on. So even when the animals are going to the vets and getting an immunisation booster or anything, we still refer to them as stabby jabbies.
3: I just love that you say it's a fun thing, but you still have the word stabby in it.
1: Yeah.
3: Do you know what? It's one of these things that you have to make it kind of more child friendly rather than saying you're going to get an injection now. At least it's got a fun name to go with it, even though it includes the word stabby, right?
1: Exactly. A wee rhyming thing, and yeah, it softens the blow.
3: Can you imagine though, they go into school and the teacher's like, oh, what are you doing this afternoon? Going for a stabby jabby.
2: You have to be careful how you say that as well, actually, coming to think of that.
1: I think so. Yeah. Thank goodness you don't have a cold.
0: You could say I'm going for a jibby jabby jobby. Maybe not, I don't know. Yeah, I'm with Julia on that, though. A fun, friendly, user-friendly name for an injection, but it's got the word stab in it. I love it. Claire and Julia back on again, bright and early, to get Thursday underway. And, of course, £500 on Keep the Heat as well. It's all going on at breakfast.
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0: Lady Gaga, Poker Face on Original 106. More of your favourite tunes on the way soon. 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

Sabrina Carpenter on Original 106. Taste, Deep Blue Something from the 90s. Breakfast at Tiffany's just before that. So I'm seeing this today. Plans to transform the connection between Union Square and Aberdeen City Centre have taken a step forward after city councillors backed a £100,000 contribution towards a proposed Trinity Centre escalator. I can't think of anyone who wouldn't want to see that installed. They voted by 5-3, well, obviously three folks don't want it, to approve the funding, subject to the project meeting necessary criteria, which is all good and proper, with Trinity Centre bosses matching contributions towards the overall cost. The much-anticipated escalator between Guild Street and the Trinity Centre would remove, at long last, the horrendous, exhausting, steep steps which currently is seen as a barrier for people travelling between Union Square and Union Street. What is it about those steps? They are absolutely knackering, and I don't know what it is. I mean, they're only steps, but it feels like you're climbing up backwards going up those steps. They're so difficult.

0: Script, who are on an arena tour this autumn. The name of the tour is The Man in the Arena Tour. Arena Tour. I think I got most of that right. Hall of Fame, that's it from me. I shall be back on the radio again tomorrow morning just after breakfast. Stick around, Craig's on the way next. Enjoy the rest of the day.
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14: Seven people have been taken to hospital after a crash on the A96 near Huntly. Two patients were transported to Aberdeen by air ambulance after the collision at about 7 this morning. A stretch of the route was closed in both directions near the B9022 junction while emergency crews worked at the scene. NHS Tayside Chief Executive Nicky Connor is personally sorry for the Health Board's destruction of 40 theatre logbooks relevant to the El Jamel inquiry. She's made a formal apology after being prompted by Senior Counsel Jamie Dawson KC in day two of the inquiry into the disgraced neurosurgeon. Sam El Jamel is accused of harming hundreds of patients during his time working at Aynwells Hospital in Dundee. Three men are due in court this week following the discovery of a cannabis farm at a house in Aberdeen. Police targeted the property on Pictillam Avenue on Monday. The trio, aged 20, 31 and 38, were arrested and charged in connection with the cannabis cultivation. And Aberdeen's developmental coach Stuart Duff is praising the first team players who helped his side beat Ross County in the KDM Evolution Trophy.
15: When we get first team players down with us, that's probably as good as we'll get as in regards to their attitude and application towards games. A lot of them not played a lot of minutes. Nicky, Devlin, Mitchell Frame, Antti Palaversa, Jack Milne. Four guys that have not played many minutes. Absolutely. And then you add in the younger lads who have not played that many minutes. It's a tall order.
14: He's speaking with Original 106 there as his young Dons emerged as the 4-3 winners over County and Dingwall.
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14: Rather cloudy with some brighter sunny intervals this afternoon and highs of 17 Celsius. I'm Sky McCord. 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

0: What a tune, Rihanna, Eminem, Love the Way You Lie, Guns N' Roses before that, and Sweet Child of Mine, how you doing? This is Craig with you for Wednesday. There we are, halfway through the week now. Thank you again to Martin Ingram. Tomorrow, one of the years in the top 10 at 10 was when Daniel Craig became the new James Bond. Ooh, I was never really a fan of James Bond, but I did have a James Bond watch when I was little. I think I had to collect lots of crisp packets and got myself a digital watch. And this tune always makes me think of my digital watch. I mean, how old do I sound now?
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0: Pointer Sisters, I'm so excited. If you're really excited about the question thing, I could understand, but it's on the way in the next hour today. It involves things that men get up to on social media. Oh boy, am I looking forward to these answers. That on the way after 3 o'clock. We're back next with Chapel Roan.
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0: Freddie Mercury, Living on My Own at Original 106. So it's Claire and Julia on The Breakfast Show today and tomorrow. Tomorrow, joined by Alan Davies. He's heading to Aberdeen at the Music Hall at the end of October. And, well, they've pre-recorded the interview and I've heard some of it. You need to be hearing this. It is so funny. He'll be on with them tomorrow just after 9 o'clock. And another round of Keep the Heat. They play that at 10 past 8. It was Gordon this morning.
1: Keep calm.
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0: Dodgy, Good Enough. It's Original 106 for Wednesday. We can get you to the movies for free soon. And we'll get Candy Staton on after the latest update at 3 o'clock.
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5: Seven people have been taken to hospital after a crash on the A96 near Huntly. Two patients were transported to Aberdeen by air ambulance after the collision at about 7 this morning. A stretch of the route was closed in both directions near the B9022 junction while emergency crews worked at the scene. NHST South Chief Executive Nicky Connor is personally sorry for the Health Board's destruction of 40 theatre logbooks relevant to the El Jamel inquiry. She's made a formal apology after being prompted by Senior Counsel Jamie Dawson KC in day two of the inquiry into the disgraced neurosurgeon. Sam El Jamel is accused of harming hundreds of patients during his time working at Ninewells Hospital in Dundee. Three men are due in court this week following the discovery of a cannabis farm at a house in Aberdeen. Police targeted the property on Pictillam Avenue on Monday. The trio, aged 20, 31 and 38, were arrested and charged in connection with the cannabis cultivation. And Aberdeen's developmental coach Stuart Duff is praising the first team players who helped his side beat Ross County in the KDM Evolution Trophy.
6: When we get first team players down with us, that's probably as good as we'll get as in regards to their attitude and application towards games. A lot of them not played a lot of minutes. Nicky, Devlin, Mitchell Frame, Antti Palaversa, Jack Milne. Four guys that have not played many minutes. Absolutely. And then you add in the younger lads who have not played that many minutes. It's a tall order.
5: He's speaking with Original 106 there as his young Dons emerged as the 4-3 winners over County and Dingwall.
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5: Rather cloudy with some brighter sunny intervals this afternoon and highs of 17 Celsius. I'm Skye McCord. 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

0: Pink, who knew? It's original 106. Let's do the question thing. Chance for you to get yourself a pair of Cineworld tickets. All right. Today's question is this. Men are more likely than women to mention this on social media. But what are they mentioning? Men are more likely than women to mention this on social media. But what are they on about? What am I on about? Think you know? Give us a shout on 01224 460 106. That number, fine, to use on WhatsApp. Send us a message there if you like. 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Or get us on the original 106 app. We'll do this for the next half hour or so, and then we'll hopefully find yourself a winner. Men are more likely than women to mention this on social media. But what are they on about?
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0: Snow Patrol chasing cars. The question thing today, men are more likely to mention this on social media. What are they mentioning? Richard thinks it might be their age, and Debbie thinks it might be the size of their fishing catch. Glad that's how that ended.
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12: 3:40, we still have that closure on Riverside Drive by the Duthie Park. Now, my map is showing that some of that seems to be going away. Is it going to reopen any minute? I don't know. I'll keep an eye on that, but you can let me know. But right now, there's still queues heading up the hill on Wellington Road, about 5 minutes till you get past Abbotswell Road. Fairly busy as well. If you're moving from Virginia Street onto Commerce Street, there's obviously the closure of East North Street westbound, if you know what I'm trying to say there. So far, so good on King Street. Just a little slow around St. Macher Drive and the usual slow traffic around Hutchins Street, Skene Square and Bury Down Road. Parkway still closed east of Gordon Bray, so more traffic than normal on Jesmond Drive right now. If you're heading north out of town, so far so good on the Ellen Bypass, fine at the Harrigan roundabout, no drama heading out of Dyce. A96 is still shifting fine for now, and I'm not seeing any build-up at all between Kings Wells and West Hill on the A944. A little bit of slow traffic through Beeldside on North East Side Road, and remember a new set of temporary traffic lights through Cooter, and so far so good at the Bridge of Dee roundabout.

Kesha, TikTok, Bruno Mars before that. The question thing today, men are more likely than women to mention this on social media. What are they mentioning? Ready for the roll of the eyes? Whether they're ill or when they're ill or if they're feeling sick. I'm not sure if I've seen much of that full stop, but hey-ho, that's the answer. Sharon's got it right, Stacey's got it right, and a winner today is Keith. Well done, Keith. You're off to the movies for free. We'll do this for the final time this week, tomorrow, just after 3:00.

0: It's a miracle. Thanks to Greg for the update telling me that Riverside Drive has indeed opened. I think it's opened early, so great news. If you're heading south of Aberdeen, like me yesterday, you won't have to go via the moon.
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6: 7 people have been hospitalised after a serious crash on the A96 Aberdeen to Inverness Road north of Huntly. The incident involving a car, a minivan and another vehicle happened at about 7 this morning. 5 patients were taken to Aberdeen Royal Infirmary, with 2 flown by air ambulance. NHS Tayside's chief executive has admitted the Health Board's investigation into the destruction of Eldrimell inquiry evidence contained conflicting statements. Around 40 key theatre logbooks were shredded. The public inquiry into the scandal involving the disgraced neurosurgeon Sam Eldrimell, who worked at Nine Wells in Dundee, began this week, with chief executive Nikki Connor becoming the board's first witness. She told the inquiry she was unhappy with the internal investigation and brought in an external auditing firm to review the case. Police in Aberdeen have made 3 arrests in connection with a cannabis farm discovered in the Hilton area of the city. The cultivation was uncovered at a house in Picktillam Avenue on Monday. 3 men have since been charged and were expected to appear in court this week. In sports, Aberdeen's first team players were key in the Dons Development Squad's KTM Evolution Trophy win over Ross County last night. That's according to developmental coach Stuart Duff, as he tells Original 106 his side managed to dig deep to gain the late 4-3 victory.
7: I was actually quite pleased when we did go down to 10 and just see a bit more of the character, right? Who's going to dig in and stand up to be counted? And to a man, I've just said to them in there, I couldn't be prouder of them. I thought it was an excellent team performance.
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6: A dry evening with some late brightness, becoming chilly as temperatures drop down to 8 degrees. I'm Sky McCord. 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

0: Blair Park Life at Original 106. If you were listening yesterday, you may remember me talking about Ed Balls' beard. Right? Not Ed Beard's balls, but Ed Balls' beard. If you've been watching Good Morning Britain, you will notice that he came back from his summer break with a new goatee beard, which I've got to be honest, I didn't like it. I'm never normally bothered about these things, but it just didn't suit him. So I was very glad today, and you might have been as well if you watched GMB this morning, that the beard has gone. So I think Susanna probably bullied in that one, definitely.
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0: Thanks to Karen and Greg letting us know that Riverside Drive has reopened early. That's some really good news there. So traffic pretty sedate on Wellington Road and the surrounding area. Beautiful news. I remember still have the westbound closure of East North Street, if that makes sense, roundabout the Beach Boulevard roundabout. So a little busier than normal on Virginia Street, and the usual slow traffic trundling around Hutchins Street, Skene Square and towards Bury Den Road. Really busy again though on King Street heading out of town. The tail end of that queue is back to Arkert Road. That's a 15 minute hold up there. Only when you get over the bridge do things pick back up again. And looking at my maps here, it's looking like the Parkway may be ready to reopen as well. It says it's reopened eastbound. I'm not sure if that's 100% right, but you can let me know anyway. Looking good at the Haddington roundabout, just a few minutes heading out of Dyson. A96 still moving absolutely fine. Building up in both directions now between Kings Wells and West Hill on the A944. Looking good by and large on the D side routes, and over at the Bridge of Dee, no more than a couple of minutes wait. And looking good if you're heading south tonight.

0: Whitney Houston, so emotional. It's original 106. So this evening, dry with some late brightness. The rest of the night, dry, clear periods. I'm fairly chilly in inland sheltered glens with a low of 8 degrees. Oh, I'm going to have an argument with my wife about the heating tonight. It's original 106. It's 4:31.
1: 7 people have been taken to hospital after a three-vehicle crash on the A96 near Huntsley. 2 patients were transported by air ambulance. The public inquiry into the actions of disgraced neurosurgeon Sam El-Jamel hears evidence from NHS Tayside Chief Executive Nicky Connor today. As Connor, who took on the top job in 2025, has been taking questions from the inquiry's counsel, Jamie Dawson KC. And the Scottish Lib Dems are seeking an urgent meeting with the Justice Secretary over violence against women and girls.
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1: Aberdeen are closing in on signing French winger Hicham Mau. It's been revealed by the P&J. The 27-year-old's been a free agent since ending a 4-year spell with Swiss club Lugano in the summer. Stephen Robinson's rebuilt Dons have lost 4 of their first 5 Premiership matches this season, and it remains to be seen whether the addition of another new player will be enough to course correct. The Dons' next game is a rematch against Kilmarnock in the Premier Sports Cup quarter-final this weekend. And speaking to Red TV, Marius Miller knows they have to win this time round.
4: Right now we have the chance to react better and show that we are the better team. We should definitely be the better team, and we have to show on Saturday.
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0: Steps and Tragedy. I'm really happy to see today we've got no online entries for the Music Mash, because we're not playing it today, we're playing it tomorrow. Yesterday we had plenty, which means people missed out the fact that the old clip was won on Monday for £660. We're in play tomorrow. If you've not heard that new clip, don't worry, I'll let you hear it soon.
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6: 4:44, it's a minor miracle today as both Riverside Drive and the Parkway have reopened. So traffic back to normal on Wellington Road and moving fairly well. There is a fly in the ointment, that is the westbound closure of East North Street by the Beach Boulevard roundabout, so that is clogging things up a little more than we would normally see. King Street, that's showing a 10-minute hold-up towards the St Macker Drive roundabout, and fairly busy as well heading out of town on George Street towards Powis Terrace. Looking good though through Bridge of Dawn thanks to the reopening of the parkway, and a couple of minutes hold up at the Elland Bypass. Also checking out fine at the Haddigan roundabout, moving well out of Dyce and on the A96, but really slow this evening in both directions on the A944. Expect a 10 minute hold up there. Couple of minutes through Cults on North Deeside Road if you're heading out of town. Bridge of Dee's only showing a little bit of slow traffic from West Tullis Road and from Great Southern Road, and if heading south this evening, traffic moving well on both the A90 and the A92. Anything to add to that, then give us a call on 01224 460 106.

0: Oh, still love that tune. Dua Lipa, Be The One. It's original 106. It's Claire and Julia on The Breakfast Show again tomorrow. Remember, they'll be joined by Alan Davies after 9 o'clock, so don't miss out on that. Today, they were talking about strange names that you have for general objects in your house. And, well, Helen gave us a call.
1: We call them Stabby Jabbies.
2: Right. How did this happen? How did this come about?
1: I think it was just to soften the blow when my children were very small and having to get injections. We just called them Stabby Jabbies as a sort of a fun name. And it's sort of stuck from there on. So even when the animals are going to the vets and getting an immunisation booster or anything, we still refer to them as Stabby Jabbies.
3: I just love that you say it's a fun thing, but you still have the word stabby in it.
1: Yes.
2: Do you know what? It's one of these things that you have to make it kind of more child friendly rather than saying you're going to get an injection now. At least it's got a fun name to go with it, even though it includes the word stabby, right?
1: Exactly. A wee rhyming thing, and yeah, it softens the blow.
3: Can you imagine though, they go into school and the teacher's like, oh, what are you doing this afternoon? Going for a stabby jabby.
2: You have to be careful how you say that as well, actually, coming to think of that.
1: I think so. Yeah. Thank goodness you don't have a cold.

0: that, Could It Be Magic? It's Original 106 for Wednesday. Now, we're kicking back off with the Music Mash tomorrow at 10 past five for £200. Yeah, I'm throwing more money at this for you. If you've not heard the new clip, I'll let you hear that soon. And we'll return with Amy McDonald after the latest update at 5 o'clock.
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13: I wanted to get on the property ladder, so spoke to Anderson Bain. 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I don't know what their secret is, but they've found me my dream home.

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3: Seven people have been hospitalised after a serious crash on the A96 Aberdeen to Inverness Road north of Huntsley. The incident involving a car, a minivan and another vehicle happened at about 7 this morning. Five patients were taken to Aberdeen Royal Infirmary, with two flown by air ambulance. NHS Tayside's chief executive has admitted the health board's investigation into the destruction of Elgemel inquiry evidence contained conflicting statements. Around 40 key theatre logbooks were shredded. The public inquiry into the scandal involving disgraced neurosurgeon Sam Elgemel, who worked at Ninewells in Dundee, began this week, with chief executive Nikki Connor becoming the board's first witness. She told the inquiry she was unhappy with the internal investigation and brought in an external auditing firm to review the case. The Metropolitan Police has launched an investigation following allegations of Reform UK breached foreign donation rules. It follows an undercover report by Channel 4 News last week. Reform says it'll fully cooperate and denies any wrongdoing. Here's Sky political correspondent Ali Fortescue.
4: There was an expectation that we could see an investigation. It had been reported that the Met were looking for the raw footage from Channel 4. Now they've confirmed that's happening. We know there's also an internal investigation in the Reform Party.
3: Police in Aberdeen have made three arrests in connection with a cannabis farm discovered in the Hilton area of the city. The cultivation was uncovered at a house in Pictolam Avenue on Monday. Three men have since been charged and were expected to appear in court this week. And in sports, Aberdeen's first team players were key in the Dons Development Squad's KTM Evolution Trophy win over Ross County last night. That's according to developmental coach Stuart Duff, as he tells Original 106 his side managed to dig deep to gain the late 4-3 victory.
5: I was actually quite pleased when we did go down to 10 and just see a bit more of the character, right? Who's going to dig in and stand up to be counted? And to a man, I've just said to them in there, I couldn't be prouder of them. I thought it was an excellent team performance, and you know, if we came in 3-3, I would have been just as happy. But to get that winner with that bit of quality at the end, again, that's spoken about, it's just icing on the cake.
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3: Petrol prices have gone up again as the US and Iran engage in further tit-for-tat airstrikes. The RAC says the average cost of unleaded increased by 5p a litre in the last week to just over £1.67. Diesel went up by the same amount to just under £1.89 a litre. It marks the highest prices at the pumps since the war began over 6 months ago.
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3: A dry evening with some late brightness, becoming chilly as temperatures drop down to 8 degrees. I'm Sky McCord. You're up to date on Original 106.

0: Lizzo, About Damn Time. It's Original 106, so it was the National Television Awards yesterday, and it's good to see that Clarkson Farm got itself an award yesterday for the Reality Documentaries Prize. And interestingly enough, if you've been looking at the socials on this, Clarkson was pictured with the new hosts for the Grand Tour, Francis Bourgeois, James Engelsman, and Thomas Holland were standing next to him in the photo. I don't know who they are.
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0: 5:21, good news this afternoon that Riverside Drive and the Parkway have both reopened. But if you are missing queues, don't worry, there's plenty still left. King Street northbound, that's queued back to Seaforth Road. That's taken about 15 minutes to get between there and over the river. And it's really busy once again around Causeway End, George Street, all heading towards Powis Terrace. That's clogging up all over the shop there and even in the other direction on Great Northern Road by Kitty Brewster Primary. So avoid if you can do so. Elsewhere, looking good at the Haddigan roundabout, no problems at all. Heading out of Dyce, Ellen Bypass just showing a couple of minutes hold up. And slow now on the Inverurie Bypass, also fairly lively as well as you head through Inverurie. On the A944, you've got about a 10-minute hold up heading out of town, round about the same in the other direction. From the West Hill side. D side routes, they're looking fine. There are those roadworks in Cooter, but they're not causing much problems so far. Usual queues as well on South Anson Drive and over at the Bridge of Dee, around about a 5-minute hold up there.

0: Madonna, Material Girl at Original 106. So this evening, dry with some late brightness, but don't let that fool you. The rest of the night, dry with clear periods, so it'll become fairly chilly inland. Expect a low tonight of 8 degrees. There's going to be fights tonight about putting the heating on. It's Original 106. It's 5:29.
1: Seven people have been taken to hospital after a three-vehicle crash on the A96 near Huntsley. Two patients were transported by air ambulance. The public inquiry into the actions of disgraced neurosurgeon Samuel Jamel. Here's evidence from NHS Tayside Chief Executive Nicky Connor today. Ms. Connor, who took on the top job in 2025, has been taking questions from the inquiry's counsel, Jamie Dawson KC. And the Scottish Lib Dems are seeking an urgent meeting with the Justice Secretary over violence against women and girls.
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1: Aberdeen are closing in on signing French winger Hicham Mau. It's been revealed by the P&J. The 27-year-old's been a free agent since ending a four-year spell with Swiss club Lugano in the summer. Stephen Robinson's rebuilt Dons have lost four of their first five Premiership matches this season, and it remains to be seen whether the addition of another new player will be enough to course correct. The Dons' next game is a rematch against Kilmarnock in the Premier Sports Cup quarter-final this weekend. And speaking to Red TV, Marius Miller knows they have to win this time round.
4: Right now we have the chance to react better and show that we are the better team. We should definitely be the better team. We have to show on Saturday.
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20: 5:42, the good news this afternoon is that Riverside Drive and the Parkway have both reopened, so traffic back to normal in the surrounding areas there. Not so good this evening though for King Street, that is still queued back to Mount Hooley Way. It's taken about 10 minutes to get over the bridge and really busy through Rosemount towards Craigie Loaning's Argyle Place and Westburn Drive. Busy as well, top end of Berrydin Road and Powis Terrace if you're heading out of town. Looking good now on the Elland Bypass, but remember there are roadworks around Bodham, so it's about a 5 minute hold up northbound, slightly longer if you're heading south from Peterhead. Looking good though at the Harrigan roundabout, all but clear now heading out of Dyce and easing off on the Inverurie Bypass. Still queues heading out of town from the Kingswells direction, heading out of town towards the Aberdeen Bypass. It's about a 10 minute hold up there, around about 5 minutes in the other direction. Looking pretty good on the Deeside routes, but still fairly lively towards the Bridge of Dee. Expect a 5 to 10 minute delay there on all approaches, but traffic moving well if you're heading south from town on the A90 and the A92 this evening.

0: Horsier, too sweet at Original 106. So Claire and Julia back on breakfast tomorrow morning. When you wake up, they'll be joined by Alan Davies. And he's talking about his show when he heads up to the Music Hall next month. And, well, I think they've now found a new name for the breakfast show. We'll have to get the jingles changed.
1: Can we get a sneak preview? Is there anything that you can give us? Like something to hook us in coming along?
2: Well, I'm not sure at this time of day you really want to discuss erectile dysfunction. 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
1: You haven't heard our show then,
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1: Excellent. We've just hooked each other. That's perfect.
0: So Claire and Julia, a.k.a. Erectile Dysfunction, back on air tomorrow from 6 a.m.

0: Jonas Brothers, What a Man Gotta Do. Right, enjoy your Wednesday evening. I'll speak to you tomorrow from 2. Lachlan on the way next with music ahead from Kelly Clarkson and Hadaway after the latest update at 6.
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16: Seven people have been taken to hospital, two of which via air ambulance, after a crash on the A96 Aberdeen to Inverness Road north of Huntley. Emergency services, including police, ambulance and fire services, were dispatched to the scene. The road was closed in both directions following the collision about seven this morning, before reopening this afternoon. NHST side chief executive Nicky Connor has faced questions at the inquiry into disgraced neurosurgeon Samuel Jamel. Ms Connor was quizzed by the inquiry's counsel Jamie Dawson KC and called out for reading from a pre-rehearsed script while giving evidence. A long-awaited public inquiry into the Tayside medical scandal started this week. El Jamel is accused of harming hundreds of patients during his time working at Nine Wells Hospital in Dundee. The Scottish Lib Dems justice spokesperson Yipe Chowdhury has demanded an urgent meeting with Justice Secretary Neil Gray. She says she's not received a response to her party's letter to the First Minister about tackling violence against women 2 months ago.
17: I wrote to the First Minister about this issue at the beginning of the summer, but 2 months on, I have yet to receive a reply. That is why I have now sought an urgent meeting with the Justice Secretary for clarity on how exactly the government plans to translate its warm words into action.
16: Airlines have written to the government expressing serious concern after yesterday's air traffic outage. They're calling for action following the third major system failure in 3 years. More than 330,000 passengers have been impacted and more than 2,000 flights cancelled or delayed. Transport Secretary Heidi Alexander has asked the Civil Aviation Authority to investigate, with a report expected in 6 months' time.
18: So while my understanding from NATS is that we can rule out a cyber attack on this occasion, I do not believe this issue was unavoidable.
16: And finally, the Spice Girls have sparked fresh reunion speculation with a cryptic social media post. They're asking superfans to take part in an unspecified event on Thursday afternoon.
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16: Costa Coffee plans to spend £655,000 moving into Peterhead's KFC at the Inverness roundabout. The building at the Sandford Business Park was put on the market last year. Now, according to papers submitted to Aberdeenshire Council, the building could soon be converted into a Costa Coffee drive-thru. KFC and Costa Coffee were approached for comment.
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16: A dry evening with some late brightness, becoming chilly as temperatures drop down to 8 degrees. I'm Sky McCord. You're up to date on Original 106.

0: Tina Turner and Kygo, What's Love Got To Do With It on Original 106. Right, Olivia Rodrigo on the way after your latest On The Roads next.
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0: 6.23, the news we've all been waiting for has arrived. Riverside Drive is reopened. Traffic around there moving really well this evening, but still a barrage of closures in the rest of the city. East North Street has closed from the Beach Boulevard roundabout to King Street. That's causing a build-up as you exit Market Street and move along Virginia Street. Still got those lights at the junction with Berriedon Road and Hutchins Street as it stands. Slow moving on all approaches there, but it's Westbourne Drive that's worst in both directions. Berriedon Road clogged up there too, but it's actually looking worse at the top end as you go over the roundabout onto Powis Terrace, which is sluggish itself from the end of George Street. Parkway's now open east of White Stripes Avenue. Anderson Drive is moving along nicely, but remember Seafield Road is a closed approaching there from Countess Wells Road. You've got queues for northbound traffic at Springfield Road. That's backed up from Queen's Road down to Craigton Road. It's sluggish both ways at Cults on North East Side Road. Grey Street is closed eastbound between Broomhill Road and Broomhill Avenue, and then closed both ways between there and Holborn Street. Looks like that's about it, but if I've missed anything, let me know please. 01224 460106.

0: Post Martins and Happy Hour at Original 106 Lachlan, sort of like Wednesday night for you with Jess Glynn coming up. Right, dry and bright across the northeast to round off the day. Chilly but clear overnight with a low of 8 degrees. Tomorrow's high is 15. Just gone 6:30. Sky's got the latest.
1: 7 people have been taken to hospital after a three-vehicle crash on the A96 near Huntsley. 2 patients were transported by air ambulance. The public inquiry into the actions of disgraced neurosurgeon Sam El Jamel. Here's evidence from NHS Tayside Chief Executive Nicky Connor today. Ms. Connor, who took on the top job in 2025, has been taking questions from the inquiry's counsel, Jamie Dawson KC. And the Scottish Lib Dems are seeking an urgent meeting with the Justice Secretary over violence against women and girls.

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0: Original 106 with Bob Sinclair and Love Generation Lachlan here. I mentioned earlier in the show that it was the National Television Awards last night. Alan Carr won the Special Recognition Award. This is how they announced it.
1: Wasn't it good?
0: Amanda Holden singing on stage, soon joined by Paloma Faith, who was carried out in a traitor's coffin, genuinely in a coffin. Two of them serenading him. Takes him until about halfway through the song to realise it's him they're singing to. His face when he clicks is brilliant, but you've got to go watch that on the socials tonight when you get 5 minutes. Comedy gold. Right, just about 7 o'clock, the latest with Sky on the way.
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16: Seven people have been taken to hospital, two of which via air ambulance, after a crash on the A96 Aberdeen to Inverness Road north of Huntly. Emergency services, including police, ambulance and fire services, were dispatched to the scene. The road was closed in both directions following the collision about seven this morning, before reopening this afternoon. NHST side chief executive Nicky Connor has faced questions at the inquiry into disgraced neurosurgeon Samuel Jamel. Ms Connor was quizzed by the inquiry's counsel Jamie Dawson KC and called out for reading from a pre-rehearsed script while giving evidence. A long-awaited public inquiry into the Tayside medical scandal started this week. El Jamel is accused of harming hundreds of patients during his time working at Nine Wells Hospital in Dundee. The Scottish Lib Dems' justice spokesperson, Yipe Chowdhury, has demanded an urgent meeting with Justice Secretary Neil Gray. She says she's not received a response to her party's letter to the First Minister about tackling violence against women 2 months ago.
1: I wrote to the First Minister about this issue at the beginning of the summer, but 2 months on, I have yet to receive a reply. That is why I have now sought an urgent meeting with the Justice Secretary for clarity on how exactly the government plans to translate its warm words into action.
16: Airlines have written to the government expressing serious concern after yesterday's air traffic outage. They're calling for action following the third major system failure in 3 years. More than 330,000 passengers have been impacted and more than 2,000 flights cancelled or delayed. Transport Secretary Heidi Alexander has asked the Civil Aviation Authority to investigate, with a report expected in 6 months' time.
8: So while my understanding from NATS is that we can rule out a cyber attack on this occasion, I do not believe this issue was unavoidable.
16: And finally, the Spice Girls have sparked fresh reunion speculation with a cryptic social media post. They're asking superfans to take part in an unspecified event on Thursday afternoon.
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16: A dry evening with some late brightness, becoming chilly as temperatures drop down to 8 degrees. I'm Sky McCord. You're up to date on Original 106.

0: Sam Fender, Olivia Dean, Rain Me In, Original 106. It's Lachlan here. I was at His Majesty's Theatre this morning catching up with Gary Tank Commander. He's back in this year's Panto, Goldilocks and the Three Bears. You'll get to hear him and Alan McHugh on air this Saturday morning. And tomorrow on Original 106 Breakfast, we'll hear Claire and Julia's chat with Alan Davis, the very clever guy from QI. I wonder if this will make any more sense tomorrow morning.
1: Can we get a sneak preview? Is there anything that you can give us? Like something to hook us in coming along?
2: Well, I'm not sure at this time of day you really want to discuss erectile dysfunction. I imagine that...
1: You haven't heard our show then,
3: yeah, you have no idea, Alan.
2: No, I haven't, but I'm going to listen regularly now.
1: Excellent. We've just hooked each other. That's perfect. Oh, my goodness.
0: Honestly, no words for that, but full chat on breakfast tomorrow morning. And Brian Adams on the way next.
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0: Jason Mraz at Original 106. The song theme for the Wheel of Fortune tonight is Heights. If you've got a song, suggest it. 81400, Original, starting that text message, and UB40 coming up.
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0: The Climb. I just said that, Miley. Right, one of these on the way soon.
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3: 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Thank you, guys. Appreciate that. Cheers. I've spun the wheel and it's landed on this.
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0: Beyoncé and Noah Kahan at Original 106. Claire and Julia are on The Breakfast Show tomorrow morning with £500 up for grabs, as ever, on Keep the Heat. It's the game that all of the North East Scotland stops to play at 10 past 8 every weekday morning. I know you do it. You're on your way to work. Hang on, I need to keep the heat before I get into the office. 10 past 8 is when you enjoy that little bit of queuing in traffic. You say, okay, yeah, I'm happy with this red light. I'm going to play Keep the Heat. Make tomorrow the day you phone in and play it, because it could win you £500. You've got 20 seconds to answer 6 questions. All your answers must begin with your one random letter. And if you want to play, you can enter now at original106.co.uk. Gordon put in a decent effort this morning.
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0: Absolute Original 106 Lachlan here for your Wednesday night. If you were listening towards the end of the show yesterday, you'll know that I left you on a cliffhanger. To be fair, nowhere near as dramatic a cliffhanger as an EastEnders one, but we will get the resolution just after nine. And music from One Direction on the way.
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0: Good bit of 80s that Alexander O'Neill criticise. And if you get it, Kelly Rowland, When Love Takes Over. It's Original 106 at 9:15, and J-Lo coming up for you.
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0: Ed Sheeran and Castle on the Hill, original 106, J-Lo, just before that. This is where you'll normally find Claire and Pete on the breakfast show. Pete's got a couple of days off, so it's Claire and Julia again tomorrow. And they were chatting earlier about the nicknames you've got for everyday objects. Maybe you call your TV remote the doofer or the woofer or, you know, that sort of thing. What's Helen got for us?
1: We call them stabby jabbies.
2: Right. How did this happen? How did this come about?
1: I think it was just to soften the blow when my children were very small and having to get injections. We just called them stabby jabbies as a sort of a fun name. And it's sort of stuck from there on. So even when the animals are going to the vets and getting an immunization booster or anything, we still refer to them as stabby jabbies.
3: I just love that you say it's a fun thing, but you still have the word stabby in it.
1: Yes.
2: Do you know what? It's one of these things that you have to make it kind of more child friendly rather than saying you're going to get an injection now. At least it's got a fun name to go with it, even though it includes the word stabby, right?
1: Exactly. A wee rhyming thing, and it softens the blow.
3: Can you imagine, though, they go into school and the teacher's like, oh, what are you doing this afternoon? Going for a stabby jabby.
2: You have to be careful how you say that as well, actually.
1: Thank goodness you don't have a cold.

0: This is brand new Cat's Eye and the Animal on Original 106. My name's Lachlan Mifford. A nice and calm evening on the weather front. It's staying clear overnight, but it's very cold, which I love. I know that the argument in my house tonight will be, come on, Lachlan, please shut the window. It's freezing. And I'll be going, right, you know what? Compromise. Window stays open, but I'll turn the fan off. I can hear it already. That's what's going to happen. Highs tomorrow, though, of 16, so warming up again. And chic on the way for you soon.
1: Evenings
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0: Narls Barkley, Crazy and Dua Lipa. This is Original 106, always your favourite music. Lachlan here. Right, that's it for me for tonight. I'll catch you tomorrow evening. You enjoy the last wee stretch of Wednesday, and we'll get on some Elton John and take that just after the 10 o'clock update. Have a good one.
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6: And now, the weather.
7: Outside, gloomy skies, a persistent drizzle and a chilly wind blowing from the west, north, east and south.
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9: The top stories this hour. The Civil Aviation Authority says it's unlikely any of the 330,000 passengers affected by air traffic control tech problems will receive compensation. More than 2,000 flights have been cancelled or delayed. Airlines have written to the government expressing serious concern. Transport Secretary Heidi Alexander has asked the Civil Aviation Authority to investigate, with a report expected in 6 months' time.
10: So while my understanding from NATS is that we can rule out a cyber attack on this occasion, I do not believe this issue was unavoidable.
9: The Metropolitan Police has launched an investigation following allegations Reform UK breached foreign donation rules. Last week, it was claimed in an undercover report from Channel 4 News that two senior aides arranged for a US company to fund three polls for the party. Reform says it will fully cooperate and denies any wrongdoing. Here's our political correspondent, Ali Fortescue.
11: There was an expectation that we could see an investigation. It had been reported that the Met were looking for the raw footage from Channel 4. Now they've confirmed that's happening. We know there's also an internal investigation in the Reform Party.
9: The Prime Minister's defended sanctions on imports from illegal settlements in the West Bank, saying Britain will always stand for fairness. The Israeli government said it will close the UK's consulate in Jerusalem in response. A man's been charged with contacting Russian intelligence following an investigation by counter-terrorism police. 31-year-old Joshua Kamage will appear at Westminster Magistrates Court tomorrow. To sport, where England's cricketers have the advantage at the end of the first day of the third test against Pakistan. The hosts bowled their opponents all out for just 133 before reaching the close of play on 156 for four, giving them a lead of 23 runs at Edgbaston. And air conditioning will be installed in every London bus driver cab by next spring under a new deal between TfL, the Mayor and Unite. The move follows industrial action over working conditions following this summer's record temperatures. From Sky News, I'm Imani Rana.

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